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1: Hey friends, welcome to another Country Gold Mine. I'm Dylan Stone, and once again, we let slip the dogs of radio. All right, there they are, and they're all set to go. So have you ever wondered what emotional growth sounds like in boots and a ball cap? Well, Morgan Wallen's got you covered with I Got Better. Yep, Wallen, patron saint of bad decisions and late nights, accidentally wrote a song about getting his life together. Born over coffee, eggs, and an argument about Noah's flood. Because, of course, the hook flipped into simple truth. The only thing that changed was that she was gone. No big makeover, same deer lease, same bar stool, same guy, just lighter. Turns out, sometimes healing isn't dramatic. Sometimes it just sounds like peace and quiet. Here is Morgan Wallen. This is called I Got Better, Country Gold Mine.

Okay, friends, gather around the heartbreak campfire. This one's got embers still glowing. Megan Maroney's 6 months later. It isn't your average breakup tune. It's a lyrical time machine that fast-forwards through the what-ifs, the maybe-I-shouldn'ts, and lands right on the I'm-better-now moment. It's got that signature Maroney blend. Little mascara, a lot of honesty, and just enough twang to sting the ex. She was quoted as saying she wrote this one after realizing, quote, sometimes healing sneaks up on you when you're not looking for it. Well, 6 months later, sounds like she found peace, and maybe a better playlist. Here is Megan Maroney, 6 months later, Country Goldmine.

Now, Trey Calloway grew up in North Carolina as the son of a preacher, singing gospel before he discovered that Garth Brooks Records could make a teenager trade hymns for honky-tonks. Now based in Nashville, he's keeping that traditional country sound alive. He shared stages with names like Joe Diffie and Tracy Lawrence. His song, Slide, is a feel-good reminder that love isn't about perfection, because let's be honest, nobody's perfect. Some people just hide their weirdness until after the third date. Trey celebrates the messy, real, and the sometimes hilarious side of relationships. Basically, country music's version of Yes, I know your flaws, and I'm still here. Here's Trey Calloway. This is called Slide, Country Goldmine.

Now, Post Malone goes full cowboy boots and bad decisions on I Had Some Help, the lead single from his first country album. Because when love crashes, it's always nice to have a co-pilot. He tags in Morgan Wallen, and together they run a mutual blame investigation. She says, "It's our fault, we say teamwork." Produced by Post's hit machine, Louis Bell, Wallen's Nashville brain trust, and unveiled live at Stagecoach like a musical mic drop. The result? Number one everywhere. Pop, country, and the argument about who actually messed it up. Here is Post Malone, some help from Morgan Wallen. This is called I Had Some Help. Country Goldmine.

You know, they say that you take life with a grain of salt, which is ironic because Jimmy just rubbed this one straight into the wound. Grain of salt comes from a place that smells like cheap coffee, late nights, and humble beginnings, where you learn early that talent helps, but grit pays the rent. Jimmy's rise wasn't overnight. It was more overnight plus 10 years. And you can hear that mileage in the vocal. Recorded lean, no glitter, just truth and a mic that doesn't flinch. This isn't a heartbreak song asking for sympathy. It's one shrug away from wisdom, served dry, honest, and just sarcastic enough to sting. As Jimmy puts it, if you're going to swallow the truth, don't chase it with sugar. Take it with a grain of salt. Yeah, I like that. Here's Jimmy, Grain of Salt, Country Gold Mine.

0: In a world where ancient magic still lives, darkness is rising once again. An unlikely group of heroes is about to discover that destiny has plans for them. From forgotten ruins to kingdoms on the brink of war, their journey begins in Andara, Volume 1. Experience the beginning of an original fantasy comic filled with warriors, magic, monsters, ancient secrets, and a battle that could decide the fate of an entire world. 4 chapters, and the beginning of an adventure that will change Andara forever. 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
6: You're listening to The Country Gold Mine, and I'm Dylan Stone. Okay, well, you know that feeling when your heart goes from shiny gold to why is everything suddenly indigo? Welcome to Indigo, a country duet from Sam Barber and Avery Anna, where heartbreak gets full-on color makeover. Sam's singing about the kind of regret that makes you wonder if God's got a grudge, while Avery's piano-driven vocals serve up the you left me and now I'm done side of the story. Produced with zero fluff, it's raw, real, and just the right amount of melancholy. Thanks to TikTok, this song's become the unofficial anthem for anyone who's traded sunshine for shadows, or just need a little musical therapy. Then again, I always need musical therapy, but that's just me. No, Pongo, you just need straight-up therapy. Here's Sam Barber with a little help from Avery Anna. This is called Indigo, Country Gold Mine.

Now, you know you've made it when your college homework gets replaced by the Billboard charts. Stella Lefty started posting songs on TikTok while studying overseas in Amsterdam. And what began as a creative lifeline turned into a full-blown career. Then her song Boston exploded from a Hot 100 debut at number 95 to a top 20 in just a few weeks. Not bad for someone who is releasing music independently. That's the kind of overnight success that usually takes about 10 years. Right now, here's Stella Lefty. This is the live acoustic version. This is called Boston, Country Goldmine.

Well, if Salvation had a back seat and a bar tab, Shibuzi and Jelly Roll just passed the collection plate with Amen. This one's part gospel, part grit, like a Sunday sermon that accidentally wandered into a honky-tonk and decided to stay for last call. It leans heavy on redemption, bad decisions, and the kind of prayers you only remember after midnight. Yeah, I know, Pongo. You only pray when the treat jar is empty. No, you can't eat during grace. That defeats the whole purpose. Anyway, Amen is all about second chances. Here is Shibuzi and Jelly Roll. This is called Amen, Country Gold Mine.

0: 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It's very simple. 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Easy as that. We're going to be looking for you over there.
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0: You're listening to the Country Gold Mine, and I'm Dylan Stone. Now, Jillian Cardarelli is proof that sometimes the road to country music runs through a place where everyone owns boots, even if they're just wearing them to impress the dog. Woof. Yeah, you're right, Pongo. I know. The Massachusetts native traded the Northeast for Nashville, chasing songs instead of snow shovels. A risky career move unless you consider writing heartbreak an actual job skill. Leave Me Tennessee is her love letter to the place that stole her heart, and probably a few paychecks at the Broadway bars. With powerhouse vocals and classic country storytelling, Jillian's been carving out her lane in Music City, one song, one stage, and one questionable late-night taco decision at a time. Here is Jillian Cardarelli. This is called Leave Me Tennessee. Country Goldmine.

Now, Warren Zeters didn't exactly take the old school country route of playing smoky bars for 10 years while waiting for somebody's cousin's friend to discover him. Nope. This Pennsylvania native blew up after posting songs online and turning millions of ears into fans. The former college baseball player traded the glove for a guitar, proving sometimes the biggest home run is quitting the thing you're good at to chase the thing you love. His gritty voice and outlaw country style caught fire fast. Here's Warren Zeters. This is called Heartbreaker, Country Goldmine.

Now, Lainey Wilson's Watermelon Moonshine, produced by Jay Joyce, was recorded at Neon Cross Studios in Nashville, released in May of 2023 as part of her album Bell Bottom Country. Co-written with Josh Keir and Jordan Schmidt, Wilson has noted that the track evokes memories of her wild and carefree youth, a sentiment that resonates with many listeners. Reflecting on the song's inspiration, she said, "It's truly about that young, wild, crazy love, a time in your life when nothing else matters." To be young and foolish again. Right now, here is Lainey Wilson. This is Watermelon Moonshine, Country Goldmine. It was right.

0: Every legend has a beginning. Before the battles that will shake kingdoms, before ancient evil rises, before heroes discover that they were destined to become, there is Andara. Enter a world of warriors and magic and unlikely heroes drawn together as the shadows of war begin to spread. Andara, Volume 1 collects the first four chapters of the story and marks the beginning of an ongoing epic fantasy series. This is where the characters meet. This is where their journey begins. And this is only the beginning. Discover Andara, available now on Amazon. That's E-N-D-A-R-R-A. And enter the world of Andara from the very beginning.
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6: 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From the mighty province of New Brunswick comes Chris Cummings. Cummings broke out in the late 90s with a smooth, traditional country sound, earning Canadian Country Music Association awards and turning plenty of heads south of the Canadian border. Here is Chris Cummings. This is called Tomorrow Brings.

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1: You're listening to The Country Gold Mine, and I'm Dylan Stone. Now, Tommy Swick is proof that sometimes the biggest musical weeds grow in the toughest soil. The Hamilton kid who learned bagpipes, drums, piano, and guitar before most of us learned how to properly use a microwave went from blue-collar beginnings to winning a Juno Award. And now, with Dandelion, Tommy reminds us that like the little yellow flower everyone tries to kill with a lawnmower, some things are just impossible to keep down. A little stubborn, a little wild, and probably judging your gardening skills. A song that proves even weeds can have a soundtrack. Here's Dandelion, Country Gold Mine. Yeah.

All right, here's Jordan Davis with Turn This Truck Around, where heartbreak doesn't break up politely, it hijacks the steering wheel. He's cruising the right direction, allegedly, while his brain is doing donuts in the emotional ditch. Every mile marker says move on, every exit ramp whispers go back, it's fine, what could possibly go wrong? It's classic country drama meets parental threat energy. Don't make me turn this truck around. Except now mom's not joking, and neither is your ex. Here's Jordan Davis, Turn This Truck Around, Country Gold Mine.

Now, Hayley Witter's Wholesome is basically a country PSA reminding us that being a decent human being is still cool. Shocking news. The Iowa-born songwriter built her career writing honest, small-town stories, and this one celebrates the kind of people who bring casserole to a funeral and apologize when you bump into them. Exactly. A dog who eats socks, steals blankets, and judges people for not sharing bacon. Yes, I know, Pongo, you're just protecting the house. You've barked at a leaf for 3 minutes now, buddy, and the leaf wasn't planning a crime. Fine, fine, you're wholesome, don't worry. A wholesome fur shedder with funny smells. Here's Hayley Witter's. This is called Wholesome.

Okay, friends, here's a song that tells it like it is, or maybe not. Jelly Roll's Liar is basically a musical lie detector, but with more tattoos and whiskey than science. Whoa, Pongo, calm down. You don't have to chase the songwriter. I know you don't trust anyone who says I'm fine. Yeah, exactly, especially if they don't share their hot dogs. Jelly Roll singing about heartbreak, betrayal, and apparently people who eat snacks without giving the dog a taste. So next time someone calls you a liar, just play this song and let Jelly Roll do the talking. Exactly. Here's Jelly Roll. This is called Liar. Country Gold Mine.

Okay, right now it's karaoke night confession time. Cole Swindell walks into a bar. Here's a girl crushing Jody Messina's Heads Carolina, Tails California, and boom, love at first key change. He hops on stage by verse two. They talk all night, and decades later, that moment turns into She Had Me at Heads Carolina. The song was co-written with Thomas Rhett, Ashley Gourley, and Jesse Frazier after getting the official blessing from Jody Messina and the original writers, because nostalgia without permission is just karaoke theft. Produced by Zach Crowell, filmed in Nashville with Jody as the bartender, and oh yeah, ACM Song and Single of the Year. Not bad for a Georgia boy borrowing directions from the 90s. Here is Cole Swindell. She Had Me at Heads Carolina, Country Gold.

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0: You're listening to the Country Gold Mine. I'm Dylan Stone. Now, not all cowboys ride white horses, and Chris Stapleton's White Horse proves it. Forget the Lone Ranger soundtrack. It's more like the soundtrack to real life, stubborn hearts and all. Stapleton's singing a love song with a side of honesty. He's not ready to ride into your sunset just yet. Written in L.A., cooked up with Dan Wilson, recorded at Nashville's historic RCA Studio A, and co-produced by Morgan Stapleton and Dave Cobb, this track gallops through rock-driven Western vibes and raw, raspy emotion. Critics, awards, and even a CMA and Grammy or two later, Stapleton proves the legend of the White Horse is complicated. Sometimes a hero needs a minute to sort out his own dust cloud first. Here is Chris Stapleton. This is called White Horse, Country Gold Mine.

Okay, here's Dasha with Austin. A sassy breakup anthem about a guy who promised to move from Austin to L.A. but bailed, stuck drunk in Nashville. She hadn't even been to Austin when she wrote it, but those excuses? Did your boots stop working? Did your truck break down? Pure roast. With hand claps, fiddle, and a line dancing beat, Austin blew up on TikTok and honky-tonks alike, making 2024's hottest country pop anthem. So if you've ever been left hanging, this song's your new boot-stomping, clap-along, damn that dude revenge jam. That's Austin by Dasha, right here, Country Goldmine.

All right, 49 Winchester is an alt-country band from the heart of Appalachia in Russell County, Virginia. They made their start as an acoustic folk trio in the months after high school and was well-received in the region's strong culture of grassroots music. They have since forged out a genre-bending sound that is uniquely their own, delivering the poetically straightforward song of singer and guitarist Isaac Gibson in their powerful electric live shows. Here's one of their singles from 2022. This is called Russell County Line, Country Gold Mine.

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7: You're listening to the Country Gold Mine, and I'm Dylan Stone. Now, Red Farron might be one of the more interesting characters in country music. Before grabbing a microphone, he was writing songs for other artists in Nashville. Then he decided, you know what? I can cause trouble myself. Just like Johnny leans into the outlaw image with a wink. Because country music has always loved a lovable troublemaker. Johnny Cash walked the line. Red Farron looks like he'd borrow the line, do donuts with it in a pickup truck, and somehow still charm your grandmother into baking him pie afterward. Here's Red Farron. This is called Just Like Johnny, Country Gold Mine.

Now, Cameron Marlowe's No Need for Leavin' is basically the country version of standing in the doorway at 2 a.m. saying, "Wait, before you grab your stuff, can we talk?" But thankfully, no dramatic airport chase scene. Cameron says this isn't begging someone to stay. It's admitting life gets messy, relationships get complicated, and sometimes a bottle of wine, an old record, and an empty side of the bed are still worth fighting for. But he built his career writing heartbreak anthems. So either he's moved on, or he's just keeping a storage unit full of emotional damage for songwriting purposes. Classic country. Here's Cameron Marlowe. This is called No Need for Leaving, Country Gold Mine. Hurry on!

Now, Court Carpenter's I Hate That is a country breakup anthem for anyone who's ever said, I'm totally over it, while somehow still knowing their ex's coffee order, parking spot, and possibly their Wi-Fi password. Classic country logic. The relationship is done, but the emotional subscription somehow didn't get canceled. What, Pongo? You hate that too? Oh, right. Vegetarian spaghetti. Vegetables pretending to be meat is where you draw the line. Fair enough. Two paws down for fake meat. But mysteriously, it's four-wheel drive when someone drops a piece of bacon, eh? Yeah, I know. Here's Court Carpenter. This is called I Hate That, Country Gold Mine.

0: Every legend has a beginning, before the battles that will shake kingdoms, before ancient evil rises, before heroes discover what they were destined to become. There is Andara. Enter a world of warriors and magic and unlikely heroes drawn together as the shadows of war begin to spread. Andara, Volume 1 collects the first four chapters of the story and marks the beginning of an ongoing epic fantasy series. This is where the characters meet. This is where their journey begins. And this is only the beginning. Discover Andara, available now on Amazon. That's E-N-D-A-R-R-A. And enter the world of Andara from the very beginning.
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6: 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Now, leaving you off this week, here's a little something on Tucker Wetmore, former college football player turned country hitmaker. He hails from the Pacific Northwest, where the flannel is real and the grit comes factory installed. He blew up in the modern way with online buzz, proving you don't need Nashville polish when you got raw hooks and a voice that sounds like it's lived a little. Here's Tucker Wetmore. This is called Brunette. Country Gold Mine.

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Hey, this is Alan Cross from the Ongoing History of New Music and Uncharted Crime and Mayhem in the Music Industry. 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

0: This hour brought to you by Brandy's Kitchen and Bar. 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
3: Every morning at the mine, you could see him arrive. 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
2: 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I say I used to
0: be young. On the Grand Radio, something for everyone.